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1: Excellent.
0: Take care. 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
0: 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Alison, hello.
8: Hello, Tim. I heard you talking earlier about the Top Twins.
0: Yes.
8: And about the rest of New Zealand, I'm very sad about yours.
0: Yeah.
8: But I heard you saying how much you enjoyed the two Kens.
0: Yeah.
8: And there's a wonderful anecdote that they told about how they went as the two Kens to a strip club. and they sat with all these blokes, and all these blokes were buying them beers all night. and they sat there watching the girls do their stuff. And one of them said, and here we were, two lesbian women, dressed as men, sitting in a nightclub, being bought beers and being treated like one of the boys.
0: Oh, that would have been bloody funny. Well, they're probably, I mean, given they were, you're not supposed to say gay, it's lesbian. Given that they're a lesbian, they probably were enjoying the show too, so. God, that's funny. I just thought that the way they did the two, I mean, they just looked, you know, I mean, they looked like them, but they looked like a couple of Kens. It was very funny.
8: What they were saying was that most of the blokes that they were with had totally forgotten that they were women. You know, they were just always...
0: Well, also, they also, I mean, they were just down to earth, you know. Yeah, they had a certain style of to them that wasn't particularly overly pushing the feminine side, was it? It was just, they were just the Top Twins.
8: I used to take my late sister to their shows. And watching her laugh was almost as entertaining as the show itself.
0: Yeah.
8: She just used to, you know, totally crack up. Mm. And I mean, they are completely unique. We will never, ever have anything like
0: that. Weren't they? They were, you're right, they were completely unique and just at the same time also thoroughly sort of ordinary, just normal Kiwis who were extraordinary. All of those opposing sort of metaphors, eh?
8: Yeah, and also they They've stayed.

0: mate. Call again, Todd.
1: You do a good show, mate. You do a really good show.
0: Thanks, buddy. Great. I appreciate you. Thanks for calling.
1: Cheers, mate. See you. Bye-bye.
0: Now I've got, it's got me all thinking about all that stuff. But anyway, look, I better get back to my job. It is 22 minutes to 3. There are some spare lines if you want to come through, 0800 80 1080. I'll catch up with some of the texts as well. Roger's one of my perpetually grumpy texters. He said, convert to Catholicism then. I don't know, what's your point, Roger? Was it because I said something nice about the Pope or something? I wonder if, do you ever have a happy moment where you're not bitching to someone on text, Roger? Because you come across really pretty miserable. Not that it bothers me, it's up to you, but I don't know, I'd just be interesting. I might have received a text that wasn't completely odious from Roger, but I'm just trying to work out. Although Roger says, Roger sent a text just reminding us that Patricia Bartlett's beliefs, what does he say here, were and are completely consistent with Catholic doctrine and would be endorsed by Pope Leo. Not sure. I think the Catholic Church has sort of found a bit more tolerance for people of different lifestyle, haven't they? Anyway. Right. 21 minutes to 3.
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0: It's Newstalk ZB with Tim Beveridge. Now, let's have a look at some text, shall we? Somebody said if you're a radical Luddite and end up in court, you could use the Holy Father's words as mitigation. Mitigation, I see, not as an excuse. Well, yeah, don't know. Tim, I've heard three people, all of whom I respect hugely, Stephen Hawking, Elon Musk, and now Pope Leo, all warn about AI. They can't all be wrong. Well, no, but I mean, it's like warning against nuclear war, I guess. And we're in this, once the genie's out of the bottle, I guess you've just got to hope that, you know. Yeah, I don't know. Just fingers crossed. How often do I say that on TalkBack? By the way, Phil sent me, because I was talking about the Star Wars Cantina music with Dallas, and Dallas was talking about the music that was on the Stephen Colbert's last show. And Phil sent me a link saying, morning Tim, if you get the chance, Star Wars given the jazz lounge treatment, bona fide, hilarious, guaranteed you'll love it, says Phil. And actually I thought I might as well pay a tiny bit of it, because it is quite quirky.
8: It's a wonderful song. It's a very popular number from Galaxy Far, Far Away.

0: 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I think with Year 11, you add 5 to it. So a Year 11, you'd be 16. That'd be Form 7, 6, 5. Depending on how smart you are. Anyway, it's the old fifth form.
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8: In this update, Auckland ratepayers will pay $320 more a year under the biggest rates rise ever voted in today. Councillors backed Mayor Wayne Brown's 7.9% increase, 15-7, with one abstention. Ken Turner opposed the proposal and backed a last-minute amendment aiming for 5.9%. He says the council can't keep hiking rates again and again.
9: If we were ratepayers sitting in front of a bank manager interrogating us, he would tell us simply that you're spending more than you've got coming in.
8: A 2% MP pay bump is leaving a sour taste. Their annual salaries will lift to at least $181,000 and $327,000 for Cabinet Ministers, $520,000 for the PM. The Public Service Association's Fleur Fitzsimons says she doesn't begrudge MPs getting rises. But she says there's a double standard with public servants, considering what health workers and teachers had to do to get a rise.
10: They needed to go on a concerted campaign of industrial action involving extensive strike action, which their pay was docked for, and then they got increases on a base pay much lower than politicians.
8: Suggestions Kiwis have trust issues with AI and its environmental impacts. A 1NZ report on trust in AI has found 76% of respondents used it in the past year, but most are cautious and under a third are frequent users. 45% worry about the energy use associated with businesses. 1NZ's Summer Collins says companies need to be more picky.
11: So that's all around choosing AI when it's the right tool for the right use case versus just using AI for everything.
8: Meanwhile, questions are mounting whether AI and Australian consultants help develop the new school curriculum. Former Education Ministry staffer Claire Coleman has filed a complaint with Parliament's Regulations Review Committee, alleging undisclosed AI use and input by external consultants without ministerial approval. Auckland University lecturer in architecture and planning, Mohsen Mozemzada, says the ministry should clarify what prompts were used and how AI was checked.
12: They mentioned that we have Australian partner here, and still it's not quite clear what kind of roles they played in this kind of process. So I think they should provide more clarification for public.
8: High-value visitors are pouring into New Zealand. StatsNZ data shows more than 16,000 international delegates were here for business events from January to March, up 50% annually. Australia remains the largest source, followed by the US and China. Business events industry Aotearoa CEO Lisa Hopkins says delegates often spend more on hotels and hospitality, which is great for our economy.
13: They will then typically, if they've travelled, stay longer in New Zealand itself, and so they arrive as a delegate and leave as a tourist, which is perfect.

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6: News Talk ZB to the texter that mentioned the underarm incident. Yes, we do and always will complain about it. But now we use it as a somewhat comical example of moral superiority and have turned it into a kind of psychological way to compete. We haven't progressed a national legal action to try and change the outcome of the game. There will be endless examples in multiple sports of what can be viewed as an unfair outcome, especially with the benefit of hindsight. That is life. Move on, boys, move on. It is a bit sad, really, isn't it? I'm sure it's not the sort of attitude that Auckland Grammar itself would want to inculcate among its fabulous and many students. Just before I go, I see that Skims, Kim Kardashian's Skims, is to be launched at the new department store, Faraday's. That's the new one that's being opened in Auckland. Skims is a miracle of engineering, I have to say. It's a shapewear brand, otherwise known as Yeezys or corsets back in the olden days, but it's designed to suck you in, hold you up. It's for boys as well as girls, men as well as women. They were the ones, remember when I was telling you about the Merkins and I was going to try and get one as a silly Christmas gift and they'd completely sold out. G-string Merkins with a range of pubic hair. Unbelievable. Well, they do actually do really good shapewear. But when I was saying to Helen, oh, I see Skims is opening up at Faraday, she said, oh, good. So you'll be able to pop down and try before you buy. Pop down and try before you. No, there will be no popping, trying before you're buying. It is a huge and monumental undertaking to put on a pair of Skims. I sent away for mine when I saw them advertised on the Insta. Sent away, and back came this tiny, tiny little package. And I'd ordered a big size. This tiny package, probably no bigger than a handkerchief. Do you remember those? Young people won't. They were what we used to have before tissues. Little squares of fabric upon which you would blow your nose. Tiny. And I opened it up, and out came what looked like a stretch and grow for a two-month-old. In the colour beige. And I held it up and I thought there is no way a human adult could put this on. Yeah, Lycra simply could not